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Three Muses has the Bad Penny Pleasure Makers at 6 and the Jelly Roll Stompers at 9. And Tipitina's features the Soul Rebels at 9 p.m. For the entire listing of today's live music events, go to wwoz.org/livewire. 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

Howdy, buckaroos, mathophobes, mathophiles. Went to Jazz Fest all 8 days. Saw about 100 bands. So let's see how many of those bands I can squeeze into the next 3 hours. Let's start with some Tedeschi Trucks Band. Let's party.

Yeah, you're right. Just a recap of some of the bands I saw at Jazz Fest. And that was Charlie Musselwhite doing Highway 61. Before that, Rhiannon and Giddens did Come Love Come. Before that, New Orleans' own Little Freddie King did Walking with Freddie. And then before that, the Tedeschi Trucks Band, who put on a really great show. The Tedeschi Trucks Band did Whiskey Legs here on WWOZ-FM New Orleans. I'm trying to squeeze in as many of the bands I saw at Jazz Fest as I can tonight. Every year, Jazz Fest features a different country, and this year it was Jamaica. And I got to see Burning Spear.

right, running down some of the great music I saw at the Jazz Fest. And that was Mavis Staples doing 99 and a half. Going out to Belladonna in Durango. And before that, from New Orleans, the Revivalists did Up in the Air. Before that, also from New Orleans, Omari Neville did Voodoo. And before that, Burning Spirit at Slavery Days here on WWOZ-FM New Orleans. A recap of music I saw at Jazz Fest.

Hi, this is Fred Wesley, introducing our new album to you. It's called Breaking Bread. We want this album to remind everybody of how it was with the folks back home. Not only about how good the food was, but how we had a lot of fun with all the groovy people, all your relatives and friends, girlfriends and things. We hope it'll bring back some pleasant memories and make you feel good.

Yeah, you're right. Running down just some of the mini bands I saw at Jazz Fest. That was Jason Isbell doing a Super 8. Before that, Fred Wesley did Breaking Bread. Fred Wesley did Breaking Bread. Reading is hard. Yes. Before that, New Orleans' own Dirty Dozen Brass Band did My Feet Can't Fail Me Now. Out of Jamaica, the Silverbirds Steel Drum Band did the Michael Jackson Medley. And before that, New Orleans' own John Butte did Accentuate the Positive here on WWOZ-FM New Orleans, your kick-ass Jazz Fest station that broadcasts from Jazz Fest every day, all day. 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Look under programs, look under show hosts, Black Mold. Up next, Los Giros, a psychedelic cumbia band from New Orleans.

John Batiste had the five blind boys of Alabama up on stage, and they did Amazing Grace to the tune of House of the Rising Sun. Heads exploded.

Yeah, you're right. Little Feet doing Spanish Moon. Before that, out of Guatemala. Before that, out of Guatemala, Dr. Nativo did a Tiempo de Cumbia. Going out to Friends of Frankie, because Frankie had a rough day. Before that, John Batiste, the electric John Batiste, did Freedom. And before that, the fine Blind Boys of Alabama did Amazing Grace to the tune of House of the Rising Sun. And before that, a psychedelic cumbia band from New Orleans. A psychedelic cumbia band from New Orleans, Los Giros. I'm sure I mispronounced that. G-U-I-R-O-S. Los Giros did Cumbia Mezcal here on WWOZ-FM New Orleans. Just a recap of some of the great music I saw at Jazz Fest.

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Yeah, you're right. New Orleans' own Sally Baby's Silver Dollars doing Mother Mary. Up next, widespread panic with the Dirty Dozen Brass Band.

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1: Beauty is in the beast, but sometimes it's in the eye of the beholder that we see how pretty you are. 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

Yeah, you're right. Simafunk, who I understand lives in New Orleans now. Simafunk with Big Frida did Pretty. And I hope everyone's feeling pretty out there tonight. I'm feeling pretty good myself. Before that, New Orleans' own Chawa did Chawa. And before that, Widespread.

Panic with a Dirty Dozen brass band doing Fish Water, and when Widespread Panic played at Jazz Fest, it was raining and there was lots of interpretive dancing. And before that, New Orleans own Sally Babies did Silver Dollars doing Mother Mary here on WWOZ FM New Orleans. Recapping just some of the great music I saw at Jazz Fest. Thank you for all of the wonderful emails. I see you all. I will talk to you soon.

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1: Up next, Cyril Neville sitting in with Corey Henry's Tremé Funktet, recorded live here at WWOZ. All right, let me start that over from the beginning.
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3: And we're going to send this one out to the one and only Papa Funk, Brother Art Neville, without which a lot of stuff that's really stinky as far as music is concerned wouldn't stink like it did without Papa Funk.
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0: Yeah, you're right. The Black Keys doing Cold Black Maddie. And when the Black Keys played at Jazz Fest, the rain was coming down at about a 45-degree angle, but we were not going anywhere because the Black Keys were killing it. And in their band, they had Jimbo Mathis, Kenny Brown, and Eric Deaton from North Mississippi. Black Keys, they did a Cold Black Maddie. And before that, Louisiana's own Sonny Landreth did Speak of the Devil. Before that, recorded live here at WWOZ back in 2016, Cyril Neville and Corey Henry's Treme Funktet did Africa, recorded here 10 years ago. First time I think I've ever played that. And before that, the Alabama Shakes did Hold On, and before that, Irma Thomas did Time Is On My Side here on WWOZ-FM New Orleans, your kick-ass Jazz Fest station that broadcasts from Jazz Fest every day, all day. 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
1: 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A po' boy without it is just a sandwich. Here are the shows for today. Apple Barrel has Bubbles Brown at 6 p.m. Bayou Bar at the Paunch Train has Oh Yeah, featuring Peter Harris, Ed Perkins, Wes Warm Daddy Anderson, and more at 8 and 10. 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Carrollton Station hosts Half Dollar Rodeo plus Bosch Jernigan Band at 9 p.m. Commons Club at Virgins Hotel New Orleans presents Nell Simmons Bradley at 7. DBA welcomes Michael Watson and the Alchemy at 6 and Charlie and the Tropicalis at 10 p.m. Davenport Lounge at the Ritz-Carlton has Jeremy Davenport at 8. 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Historic New Orleans Collection presents Katie Rogers and her Swing Orchestra featuring Lena Prima at 5. 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Le Bonch en Roulet has Joey Houck at 11 p.m. The Maison features Shotgun Jazz Band at 5 and Katie B and the Hand-Me-Downs at 8 p.m. The Maple Leaf hosts Polo Asado Wing Tribute at 8. 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Preservation Hall hosts the Preservation All-Stars featuring Mark Bro at 5, 6:15, 7:30, and 8:45. Sanar Bar presents Juno Dunes plus Charlie Ill plus Lily Unless and the Only Ifs starting at 9. Schooner Saloon welcomes Lynn Drury at 8 p.m. Snug Harbor has Keith Jarrett Birthday Tribute with the Brad Walker Quartet for two sets at 7:30 and 9:30. Three Muses has the Bad Penny Pleasure Makers at 6 and the Jelly Roll Stompers at 9. And Tipitina's features the Soul Rebels at 9 p.m. For the entire listing of today's live music events, go to wwoz.org/livewire. 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

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I'm out in City Park, and you are listening to Black Mold on WWOZ 90.7.

Yeah, you're right. Anders Osborne on the road to Charlie Parker. Going out to the problem child. Now, before that, Leo Nocentelli of the Meters. Leo Nocentelli did Say Na Hey. Before that, the Scatolites did Carrie Go Bring Home. Carrie Go Bring Come. The Scatolites, Carrie Go Bring Come. Before that, Ani DeFranco did Angry No More here on WWOZ FM New Orleans. Playing just some of the great music I saw at Jazz Fest.

0: 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Shiny Ribs.
1: All right, one.

Yeah, you're right, Samantha Fish. Did No Angels. Now before that, Little Ed and the Blues Imperials did Hold That Train. Before that, out of Texas, I believe, Los Carnales did a Cumbia Pachucona or something. Los Carnales. Anyway, before that, Sierra Green did Can You Get to That? And before that, also out of Texas, Shiny Ribs. What a great name. Shiny Ribs did Driving My Life Away. Recapping just some of the great bands I saw at Jazz Fest here on WWOZ-FM New Orleans. Let's take it on out like we always do with some Dr. John, then some Meters with Art Neville. Then after that, stick around for Alski's awesome show here on WWOZ. All right, y'all. Stay moldy.

0: I'm going to tell you something. 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
1: But all right.
0: The actual words to the chorus of that song, Corn Boone, Kelly, Corn, Corn, Walk on, Kelly, Splinters. And corn boone coolie corn corn coonie corn corn war gonna get means cornbread, coffee, and molasses.
1: No.
0: And old, yeah, and some real old school Creole.
1: Really?
0: That's what that means.
1: Really? Okay.
0: But I ain't quite sure what version of Creole that was from or nothing.
1: Uh-huh.
0: But I know that much.
1: Oh. Okay. That part I get. What about walking on the gilded splinters? What is that?
0: Well, you know, look. It actually, the words, it's an old voodoo song.
1: Yes.
0: But it was gilded splendors.
1: Splendors.
0: But I couldn't figure a way to pronounce that word, so I just say, I did what Red Mother Alice last told me to do, which was, when you cut any of them songs, just don't sing the right words. So it was easy, man. I had a field day writing whatever I felt like on them tunes.

Doug Shane. We're gonna play you one off our last album, thing called, you know, Whole Nother Zone record.

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1: Hey over there! Hey Mr. DJ! Next time you play a record, make sure the needle's in the groove. The edge doesn't sound so nice.

All right. Good evening, folks, and welcome to the Rhythm Room. I'm Alski, and as usual, before we get started, I want to thank Black Mold for a great, great set of music. And to start us off tonight, Izzo Fitzroy from London.

Naomi Davis, and that is Promised Land, Part 1. Before that, God Gets a Little Busy Sometimes from Iza Fitzroy. And we started off with Junior Walker and the All-Stars with Way Back Home. And that's all in the Rhythm Room on WWOZ 90.7 and WWOZ.org here in New Orleans. Arthur Alexander.

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And we just heard from Billy Young with Too Much. Before that, A Bird in the Hand is worth two in the bush. That is the Velvettes. Ann Peebles with her classic, Feel Like Breaking Up Someone's Home. Can I Get a Witness? That version by Calvin Scott, originally done by Marvin Gaye. We heard Dave and Ansel Collins with some Rock Steady and Monkey Spanner. Ain't My Stuff Good Enough before that, Clydie King. And we started off with Arthur Alexander and Every Day I Have to Cry Some. And let's jump right back into the music. This is Kylie Aldist.

All right, that was The Soul of John Black, I Knew a Lady. Before that, we heard from Jameer Morgan, who did a couple great sets at Jazz Fest. That was Blank Page. Do It Again before that from Lady Ray. We heard Shamande, A Moment for Reflection. We Don't Give Up Now. Before that, that was Ryan Shaw. Black Murda with Smooth Makes Sense. And we started that set with The Bamboos and Kylie Aldist, I Don't Want to Stop. And that's all in the Rhythm Room on WWOZ 90.7 and WWOZ.org here in New Orleans. Next up, Los Lobos.

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1: All right, we just heard from Brass Roots with Seven Nation Army. Before that, the Superpowers gave us SLDR. Fearless from Salt preceded that. Lila Ike, who also did a great set at Jazz Fest amongst many Jamaican performers that just unbelievable this year. Anyway, that was entitled Scatter. You Don't Know preceded that from Nubian Twist. And we started off with Los Lobos with Bobby Womack helping out on vocals. And that was Wicked Rain and Across 110th Street mashup. And let's jump right back into the music. Grace Jones.

0: This is your brain. This is your brain and thought. Any questions?
1: Check this out. Funk, music, dance, bands has all been banded within the city limits of Toledo, Ohio, and Monroe, Michigan, where pop machines close after 6 o'clock. The sign reads, no dancers.

All right, Maceo Parker and all the Kingsmen with The Better Half. Before that, Think, that was Kokolo. Axiom Funk gave us Under the Influence. We heard Love, some go-go music from Chuck Brown, and started off with Grace Jones, backed up by Sly and Robbie, and Walking in the Rain. And that's a wrap for the Rhythm Room for this week. As usual, thank you all for listening in. Next up, Cool Hand with the Night Train Show. Make sure you keep it locked in for that. And to take us out tonight, some classic Curtis Mayfield. Stay safe. Enjoy your weekend. See you next week.

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That was Night Train by Mr. James Brown. And before that, it was Mama by Boyz II Men. Tonight's show will be dedicated to all the mamas in the world, all the mamas that's listening. First of all, I want to wish Miss Anita Howard Dumas, a happy Mother's Day. She's the mother of my oldest son, Jonnell. So I hope you enjoy the show.

That was Ronnie Jordan, Floor and More. Before that, we had It's Raining by Mr. Alan Toussaint. We had A Perfect Night by Najee. And we started the set off with The Way It Is by Bruce Hornsby. We're going to keep the set rolling.

That was Miss Leanne Rimes. Everything I do it for you. Leanne Rimes, accompanied by Kenny G. Before that, we had Sadie by the Spinners. And we started to set off with Feeling Inside by Mr. Gerald Albright. Once again, I want to wish a happy Mother's Day to everyone in the city and in the world. I have a very special person I spent 44 years with. I observed her being a mother every day of that life. I want to wish Miss Vanessa Alexander Johnson a happy Mother's Day, number one in my book.

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That was Mr. Smokey Robinson, Easy to Love, Hard to Forget. And we started to set off with Amazing by Mr. Gerald Albright. Well, we're going to close the show out tonight with Boys to Men, like we started the show off. I want to wish all the mothers happy Mother's Day. You truly deserve that. Good night.

Now, Maribel, why you let Louise call over here and upset you like that? What are you crying about? Now, you've been married to John for 35 years. You ain't never had no problem. And all of a sudden, now you got to remember that your dear friend ain't got no husband of her own, and she gonna tell you things that make you cry. You better pay attention. Don't listen, honey. Don't listen. Because let me tell you, if you wanna live happy, don't take news from your friends, so-called friends, fair-weather friends.

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Ain't no heaven or ain't no burning hell. Where I die, where I go, nobody tell. I said, everybody talking about this burning hell.

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1: 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A poor boy without it is just a sandwich. 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Apple Barrel has Smokey Greenwell Blues Band at 10:30. 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Blue Nile hosts Gumbo Funk at 7 p.m. BMC presents Mother Ruckus at 6 and Leroy Marshall Band at 9. The Broadside welcomes Happy Birthday to You, a tribute to Stevie Wonder featuring Margie Perez, Anna Quinn, Mark Stone, and many more starting at 8 p.m. Bufa's has Tim Robertson Trio at 8 p.m. Cafe Negril has Bon Bon Vivant at 6 and Lindsay Smith at 10. Carrollton Station features Nova Junction plus Jelly Biscuit and the Flaky Layers plus more starting at 8 p.m. DBA hosts Dwayne Dupsey and the Zydeco Hellraisers at 10 p.m. Davenport Lounge at the Ritz-Carlton presents Jeremy Davenport at 8 p.m. Dos Jefes welcomes the Aphrodisiacs Jazz at 9 p.m. Double Dealer at Orpheum Theater has Eric Johansson at 9:30. Fritzl's Jazz Club has Bourbon Matinee Jazz Band with Chuck Brackman at 5 and Fritzl's All-Star Band with Jamil Sharif at 9. 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Kermit's Treme Mother-in-Law Lounge presents Kermit Ruffins and the Barbecue Swingers at 6 p.m. The Little House has Crawfish Boil with Nat and Cat Cajun String Band at 6 p.m. Mahogany Jazz Hall has the Gerald French Trio at 7 and the Mahogany Hall Jazz Band featuring Kid Chocolate at 9:30. MRB features Washboard Jazz Blues Trio at 7 p.m. The New Orleans Jazz and Blues Market hosts Pell with the Louisiana Philharmonic Orchestra at 7 p.m. No Dice presents Mickey Avalon at 9 p.m. Nola Brewing welcomes Mark Paradis Trio at 7 p.m. Parlays has Parlays Fest featuring the James Rivers Movement plus the Few Blue at 4:30. Polo Club at the Windsor Court has John Royan at 5:30 and Bean and the Boys at 9. Snug Harbor features Grayson Brockcamp Wildlife Trio with Jason Marsalis and Kyle Roussel at 4:30 and the Victor Goins Quartet for two sets at 7:30 and 9:30. Spotted Cat hosts the Shake 'Em Up Jazz Band at 6 and Dr. Sick and the Late Greats at 10. Three Muses presents Genevieve Cook at 6 and Rohana Rose at 9. Tibetina's welcomes Molly Tuttle and Maggie Rose at 8 p.m. Vaughn's Lounge has Alex McMurray Band at 8 p.m. And Walter Wolfman Washington Memorial Park has the 4th Annual Wolfman Fest featuring the Roadmasters and many more starting at 4 p.m. For the entire listing of today's live music events, go to wwoz.org/livewire. 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

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And we all hope you'll be fine home

0: Hello, where's everyone gone? Come back, I was having fun. Come on, do it again.
1: This is WWOZ 90.7 FM in New Orleans, Louisiana. This is Big Pete. Oh, by the way, you can also hear us on WWOZ.org on the internet, and we're broadcasting live from the top of Jack's Brewery overlooking the Mississippi River from the Hellas Foundation studio. And thank you very much to the Hellas Foundation for having such a nice place to broadcast from and look out over the river and wonder what we've done with our lives. Let's not get into that. Okay. So we're going to have 2 hours of traditional jazz with another show about V-discs, which, as you may recall, or if you don't recall, since it's the first time you're hearing it, V-discs stood for victory discs in World War II. They were made by the Department of War from performances by all the greats of World War II, Kay Kaiser, Les Brown, Frank Sinatra, Louis Armstrong, all the people that were around who did this for free. No copyright on it, and the federal government promised to destroy them at the end of the war. And they tried, but some people smuggled them back, and we are the legatees of that. We have them to listen to. And so we're now up to starting with the J's, and we're going to get to the M's today, the L's anyway. So we're working our way through the library of 900 of these. They weren't all jazz, of course. They had classical music, gospel music, hillbilly music. I'm sorry if I said that wrong, but anyway. So the first set, we're going to start off with Jimmy Lunsford and band and orchestra, You Ain't Nowhere and Taint What You Do, followed by Jimmy Mundy and his orchestra, Hello, Goodbye, Forget It, and Fiesta in Brass. But before those, we have our usual mystery guest who is going to say something to the boys over in, let's see, I'm not sure what year this was, but either in Europe or Europe and the Pacific. And here we go.

Hi, fellas. This is Lionel Hampton. The label on this V-disc says, Fine Home. And we all hope you'll be fine home soon.

0: When I was a kid, about 3:30, my daddy said, son, come here to me. Says, things may come and things may go, but this is one thing you ought to know.
1: Think what to do.
0: It's the way I choose.

0: Oh, yeah. That was music from World War II, and we're going to stay with it, okay? We heard to start with, the surprise guest was Lionel Hampton playing Flying Home and telling the boys that he hopes they come home soon. Followed by Jimmy Lunsford with You Ain't Nowhere and Tain't What You Do. Followed by Jimmy Mundy and his orchestra, Hello, Goodbye, Forget It, and Fiesta in Brass. We're now going to hear a great singer from World War II, Joe Stafford. The first one's Joe Stafford and her V-Disc Boys, and then Joe Stafford and her Men of Jazz. We're going to hear Baby, Won't You Please Come Home, and I'm Coming, Virginia, followed by Joe Bushkin, who was a great piano player from those days, Joe Bushkin and Bobby Hackett on trumpet with You Do Something to Me, followed by Joe Bushkin and orchestra with Sweet Georgia Brown. This is Big Pete, and this is WWOZ.
1: Hi, fellas. This is Joe Stafford coming at you with another V-Disc. With the help of Billy Butterfield and all the fellas, Baby, won't you please come home?

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1: Hi, fellas. This is Joe Stafford with another V-Disc. George Wetling in the rhythm section, we're going to jump. Starts out a little slow, but look out. I'm coming, Virginia.

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1: Hi, fellas. This is Joe Bushkin.
2: And Bobby Hackett.
1: We're just sitting around with nothing to do. SP, which means since Patrillo, not Shore Patrol, so don't let it worry you. There's no raid on. And we thought we'd knock off this little V-disc for you.

All righty, let's see. That set started off with Joe Stafford, great singer from World War II, Baby, Won't You Please Come Home, and I'm Coming Virginia, followed by Joe Bushkin, You Do Something to Me, and Sweet Georgia Brown. Before we move on, I had a caller who said that he must be kind of an old guy like me. Don't call me back and yell at me, okay? But anyway, because he had two grandfathers who were in World War II, one on the American side, one on the German side. And he said for Americans, of course, as you may know, what they wanted as a souvenir of the war when they were over there was a Luger pistol. What the Germans wanted, however, was a record player with the records because they were so valuable and really desired. And, well, you had the best performers in the world at the time, right? So there you go. Thanks for calling, caller. That was great. And now moving along, we're going to hear Johnny Kirby and his orchestra with Coquette and Royal Garden Blues, followed by Johnny Mercer and the Pied Pipers. Pied Pipers were a singing group that appeared with several bands. And so we're going to hear Accentuate the Positive and Conversation While Dancing. This is Big Pete, and this is WWZ.

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0: 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Have you heard?

0: Looky here, boy.
1: Look at where?
0: Look at that tenor man.
1: Yeah, Eddie and Masha. But look at that trombone man. I believe he's about to flip his music.
0: Yeah, but ain't he cute?
1: Flute to boot.
0: Well, what's your opinion of this band?
1: This band? Grand.

That set started off with Johnny Kirby and his orchestra, Coquette and Royal Garden Blues, followed by Johnny Mercer and the Pied Pipers with Accentuate the Positive, and then they added Joe Stafford to that one with Conversation While Dancing. Oh, let's see, the next set, we still have about 7 minutes till the hour, so we're going to start off with June Hutton and the Pied Pipers. There's A Fellow Waiting in Poughkeepsie, followed by, again, June Hutton with the Pied Piper. She was a great singer, too. The Trolley Song, followed by Kay Kaiser and his orchestra. Shine On Harvest Moon and Bye Bye Blues. This is Big Pete, and this is WWZ.

0: Well, it's almost 9 o'clock Central Time. We're going to have to pause the music for a few minutes while we play for you our live wire. So you know what live music is occurring in New Orleans tonight. Even though it's raining like the end of the world out there, it's not the end of the world, it's just wet. And we'll still have live music in New Orleans, so pay attention. Here we go. First of all, this, I have to remind you, this is WWOZ 90.7 FM in New Orleans, Louisiana. So stay tuned for another hour of traditional jazz of V-discs. And probably next week and the week after and the week after and the week after. But anyway, that's for the future. Here now is our live wire.
1: 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A poor boy without it is just a sandwich. And here are the shows for today. Apple Barrel has Smokey Greenwell Blues Band at 10:30. 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Fritzl's Jazz Club has Bourbon Matinee Jazz Band with Chuck Brackman at 5 and Fritzl's All-Star Band with Jamil Sharif at 9. 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Kermit's Treme Mother-in-Law Lounge presents Kermit Ruffins and the Barbecue Swingers at 6 p.m. The Little House has Crawfish Boil with Nat and Cat Cajun String Band at 6 p.m. Mahogany Jazz Hall has the Gerald French Trio at 7 and the Mahogany Hall Jazz Band featuring Kid Chocolate at 9:30. MRB features Washboard Chaz Blues Trio at 7 p.m. The New Orleans Jazz and Blues Market hosts Pell with the Louisiana Philharmonic Orchestra at 7 p.m. No Dice presents Mickey Avalon at 9 p.m. Nola Brewing welcomes Mark Paradis Trio at 7 p.m. Parlays has Parlays Fest featuring the James Rivers Movement plus the Few Blue at 4:30. Polo Club at the Windsor Court has John Royan at 5:30 and Bean and the Boys at 9. Snug Harbor features Grayson Brockcamp Wildlife Trio with Jason Marsalis and Kyle Roussel at 4:30 and the Victor Goins Quartet for two sets at 7:30 and 9:30. Spotted Cat hosts the Shake 'em Up Jazz Band at 6 and Dr. Sick and the Late Greats at 10. Three Muses presents Genevieve Cook at 6 and Rohanna Rose at 9. Tibetina's welcomes Molly Tuttle and Maggie Rose at 8 p.m. Vaughn's Lounge has Alex McMurray Band at 8 p.m. And Walter Wolfman Washington Memorial Park has the 4th Annual Wolfman Fest featuring the Roadmasters and many more starting at 4 p.m. For the entire listing of today's live music events, go to wwoz.org/livewire. Now get out there, support, enjoy, and make sure to check out some live local music.

All righty, that's that started off with June Hutton and the Pied Pipers. There's a Fellow Waiting in Poughkeepsie, and the Trolley Song, followed by Kay Kaiser and his orchestra, Shine on Harvest Moon, and Bye Bye Blues. We're now going to hear Kay Starr with Joe Venuti, the jazz violinist, and the Les Paul Orchestra. There's a Lull in My Life, and What Goes Up Must Come Down, followed by Lena Horne, first with Charlie Spivak and his orchestra, Deed I Do, then Lena Horne again with Cab Calloway and his orchestra, Digga Digga Doo. This is Big Pete, and this is WWZ.

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0: Well, he snuck an extra song in on the back of that one. Huh. Okay, we heard K-Star with Joe Venuti and the Les Paul Trio. There's a Lull in My Life and What Goes Up Must Come Down, followed by, apparently, Lena Horne with Deed I Do, Digga Digga Do, and then There's No Two Ways About a Love. So we got five into that set. Oh, before we move on, let's have some shout-outs to Valerie, coolest chick on State Street, to Judy Brown, listening in to these, well, I almost said show tunes, the V-discs, which probably include some show tunes. Dr. Tim and Charlene dancing around a breakfast table somewhere. Alan and Keen over there in Mississippi getting rained on just like we are here. Well, it's cleared up a little bit for now anyway. To Shannon and Linda selling something somewhere, and to Wynn up in North Carolina, who informed me over a phone call that way back he had moved as a young lawyer to New York, where they held a Mississippi Day every month in Central Park during the summer, and that Lionel Hampton came up there one time along with the Mississippi governor, and Mr. Hampton was the nicest guy, even though he was world famous, of course, and you wouldn't know it from listening to him until he got out the vibraphone and started playing, of course. Anyway, thanks for that information. Let's move on now. We're still in, oh, and speaking of which, we're about to get to him. We're going to hear Les Brown and his orchestra with A Good Man Is Hard to Find. Well, hold on a second.
1: Oh, let's see here.
0: Oh, the vocal in this first song, which is A Good Man Is Hard to Find, is going to be Butch.
1: Who? Butch Stone.
0: A guy named Butch Stone, whom I've never heard of. Followed by a strange song about the devil, I guess. It's called Devil, Devil, Devil. I have no idea what that means. We'll find out in just a minute. That'll be followed by Lionel Hampton and his orchestra, the Major and the Minor, and Sweethearts on Parade. This is Big Pete, and this is WWOZ. Oh, but first a word from one of our sponsors.
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0: Now here's a story with a moral. All you girls should pay some mind. When you find a man worth keeping, be satisfied. Make sure to treat him kind. 'Cause a good man is hard to find. You can always get the other kind.
1: Me?
0: When you think you got a pal, you can find him messing around. Another gal, then you rave. 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So if your man is nice, baby, take my advice. You'd better hug him in the morning, kiss him every night,

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0: Yeah. About 6'2".
1: Man, that's tall.
0: She never thought a midget like me would do. One fine day, she met some...

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But if I'm gonna go back to her grass shack, she's gotta hug me in the morning, kiss me every night, give me plenty loving.

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Quick shout to Dr. Peggy, who stuck up at there in Minnesota and didn't come to Jazz Fest. Oh, well. But she does like violin music.

sorry that almost bled over to the next set. We just heard Les Brown and his orchestra with A Good Man Is Hard to Find. And Devil, Devil, Divel, followed by Lionel Hampton and his orchestra, The Major and the Minor, and Sweethearts on Parade. We're now going to hear Louis Armstrong with the Esquire All-Stars. Back of Town Blues, followed by Louis Armstrong with, let me see. Yes, that's right, him with Jack Teagarden playing Ain't Misbehavin', followed by Louis Jordan and his Timpani Five. You Can't Get That No More. And Hey Now, Let's Live. We got 12 minutes till the next, okay, here we go.

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Can't get that no more. You can't get that no more." He said, "I sold all I had the other day. It ain't me, Mr. Jordan, it's the OVA. You just can't get it. You got to do with what you got. Ain't gonna have no more for the duration, son. Be careful with your food." The hep cats used to stand on the corner in their zoot suits, all looking cute. But things is very different now, since Uncle Sam has got some Japs to shoot. Can't do that no more. Can't do that no more. No more standing on the corners day and night, 'cause Uncle Sam says you got to work, but you got to fight. So they can't do that no more.

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And some of the fine chicks is cutting out every day, joining the waves and the spas and the wax. Now, fellas, you can't get that no more. 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So you can't do that no more.

0: The girls used to wake up every morning and say, Lord, send me a handsome man, one that's physically fit. But Uncle Sam has got all of them now, and the gals has got to take just what they can get. Uh-uh, girls, you can't get that no more. 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Either them worn out 3As or them beat up 4Fs. You just can't get it no more. No, you can't get that no more.
1: Just a quick message here. In the first stanza of the song, he said OPA, that was the Office of Price Administration during World War II, which regulated the pricing and the availability of rationed items, which maybe we haven't heard of in a long time, but it was a thing.

0: WWOZ is supported by the Mid-City Bayou Boogaloo on tour, celebrating 20 years with performances by the Desert Nudes, Dusky Waters, the River Eckert Band, and more. 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
1: Well, Sparky and I are just having a little talk about World War II and the songs and everything. So, but I got to take it on out now. Now, Bix Beiderbecke was dead before World War II, but we still take it out with Bix in memory of him. So we're going to hear Humpty Dumpty, Just an Hour of Love, and the Baltimore. And next week we're going to pick it up at, who's going to be next? I don't know. It's going to be L, somebody with L. And we're going to go through the whole alphabet. This is Big Pete saying thanks for listening. DJ Sparky's up next with a great show. See you next week.

Well, good morning, folks, and everything is lovely, just like the Olympia Brass Band says. My theme song, I love that song. It kind of gets your blood moving a little bit, makes you want to get up and shake a tail feather. Second line. This is DJ Sparky, and you're listening to WWOZ 90.7 FM, WWOZ.org in New Orleans, y'all. And you are tuned into DJ Sparky's Saturday Morning New Orleans Music Adventure. And we do have an adventure planned today, like always, always. Of course, the way I like to start it is with the brass bands. That's the foundation of New Orleans music. I feel like it is. At least, well, it could be argued, but it's the beginning of jazz music, the brass bands are. Because the brass bands come out of marching bands, military bands, and bands that used to read music, wind ensembles. And the early bands played a lot of marches. I'm going to play a march for you. This is a song a lot of you know. It's sort of a standard high society. And not played by many brass bands. There's a bunch of different parts in there, and you got to really know these songs to perform them and pull them off. But here's a brass band. This brass band is called, this is actually like an all-star brass band, the All-Star Marching Band, and it features many, many all-stars, and I'll tell you later. But here's High Society. That was not High Society. This is High Society.

Now, that was the Eureka Brass Band, one of the old school New Orleans brass bands. And the Eureka was a very, very important and played around New Orleans a lot. And if you listen closely, you could hear that it was a big band, three trumpets, two trombones, clarinet, saxophone, sousaphone, and two drummers. And when you listen to how these songs start with the drum roll off, and after the song ends, goes into the drum cadence, that's the military sort of influence on brass band music. And if you look at pictures of traditional brass bands, you'll see dressed in white shirts, white caps, ties. That's the uniform look of the military brass band. We just heard a song called Down in Honky Tonk Town, pretty standard song played around New Orleans. So that was our brass band segment. I might touch in on a little bit of that a little bit late on this Saturday morning New Orleans music adventure. I'm sitting here overlooking the Mississippi River, and it's a bit of a rainy day here in New Orleans, quite lovely. You know, the good thing about when it rains is if you have a WWOZ umbrella, now's your chance to use it. That's right. And guess what? How do you get a WWOZ umbrella? You become a member of this amazing radio station. And you can become a member by going to WWOZ.org and picking out one of the levels. You have to look for what level gives the umbrella. And it's quite nice to have. And when you pop that umbrella open, everybody knows you a WWOZ family member. Well, you are a WWOZ family member if you're listening anyway. So, but we do appreciate all the support going on here. Okay, now I'm going to change gears slightly and get away from the brass bands for a second. I'm going to play George Lewis. George Lewis was an important clarinet player. And just as a side note, George Lewis was the clarinet player on that Eureka Brass Band record. So George Lewis comes out of the brass band tradition. He also plays what we call sit-down jazz bands. He is also very well known for playing gospel music, because gospel music played a very important role in the development of jazz. And here's a record George Lewis did. It's all hymns with some great musicians. I think it's Placide Adams on bass and Joe Robichaux on piano. This is an old hymn called Rock of Ages, right here at WWOZ, New Orleans.

All right, that was Baby Dodds, Baby Dodds Trio. Baby Dodds was an early New Orleans drummer. And if you were listening to that track, you heard him take a bit of a drum solo in there. And he was one of the drummers that brought in hi-hats and cymbals and was very instrumental in changing drum style playing at that time. Born in the early 1900s, went to Chicago, went to New York, played with many great musicians. And then also on there you heard Danny Barker, of course, the great Danny Barker playing guitar. I'm going to play this next song. I'm going to play by a trombone player by the name of Louis Nelson. And this is a group called the Louis Nelson Big Four. So it's four musicians, of course. Louis Nelson trombone, Joe Robichaux on piano, who you heard Joe Robichaux on that George Lewis record, cut before the Baby Dodds. And then also George Lewis is on here. And on banjo is a great banjo player by the name of Emmanuel Sales. And this is one called When I Grow Too Old to Dream.

0: Well, that was Jelly Roll Morton, the Creole piano player from New Orleans, born in 1890, very important person in jazz music. He actually claims to have invented jazz music. That's a big claim. If he didn't invent it, he sure had a lot to do with it, no doubt. And that was his composition called the Original Jelly Roll Blues, which was the first published composition of a jazz composition in 1915. So Jelly Roll Morton, he played in Storyville. He traveled all over the country, lived a short life. He died in 1941, relatively short life. And he made some also other important recordings called the Library of Congress recordings. And if you're a jazz musician, jazz fan, and you want to hear about early New Orleans, he sits at the piano with Alan Lomax and talks and sings and just reminisces about New Orleans music. Speaking of New Orleans musicians, one of the greatest, I have to say, not one of the greatest musician, in my opinion, is Louis Armstrong. He changed the way jazz music was approached, the way it was played, just the whole idea of the way he came out of New Orleans and went up to Chicago and played with King Oliver and just was a big superstar, one of the first pop stars in the United States, probably in the world, Louis Armstrong. I'm going to play a song by Louis Armstrong called The Basin Street Blues. The Basin Street Blues is a very standard song that's played here in New Orleans quite often. Most of you may even know that song. But if you listen closely, this is not the standard way of playing Basin Street Blues. I believe it was written by Spencer Williams, a New Orleans composer. But this has some different sections in it, and I really like this. I'm going to play a message first, and then we're going to hear the Basin Street Blues sitting in right here with DJ Sparky's Saturday Morning New Orleans Music Adventure right here on WWOZ and WWOZ.org, 90.7 FM, right here in New Orleans.
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Okay. If you know who that was, raise your hand. Wendell Bruneis, I know you raising your hand. I know some of the trumpet players in New Orleans know who that was. Somebody who was directly influenced by Louis Armstrong. You can hear it. That's the great Dave Bartholomew on trumpet. Dave Bartholomew, the one and only. Dave had started out playing music with an early jazz musician by the name of Papa Celestin. Came up through the ranks of that, and in the 1940s had his own very popular band. That's when this New Orleans music started changing over into some rhythm and blues. But Dave always kept true to his roots, and that shows it right there on playing that great Hoagy Carmichael song, Stardust. That was like, wow, okay. I had to play that coming out of Louis Armstrong just to show you how influential Louis Armstrong is on everybody. Louis Armstrong is the father of American music. I'm going to change gears here and go, well, we're not changing gears. We're still staying in the same gear, but I'm going to move over to another New Orleans musician. Well, you know what? This is the Saturday morning New Orleans music adventure, so I'm playing New Orleans musicians. I love that old traditional New Orleans music. I love how the music interacts with itself. I love the way the horns play together and the brass element of it, and the way that the bands swing, and the rhythm and the feel of New Orleans music is unlike any other. Speaking of swinging, this is a drummer by the name of Paul Barberin. And Paul Barberin left New Orleans in the early 1900s, went to Chicago, played with King Oliver, went to New York, he played with Louis Armstrong. But he was also a composer, and he composed a lot of music that we still play today. I'm going to play a song that we don't play today. This is, Paul Barberin, born in 1901, May 5th. Okay, Paul Barberin just had a birthday. And he was a very famous musician. You know, he played, the list is endless of who he played with. And here's a song called Dookie's Doing His Dance. And I have to believe it's about Dookie Chase. Who else is it going to be about? But check this out. Paul Barberin, Dookie's Doing His Dance.

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Well, there you go. Three songs, three original songs by Paul Barberin. We first heard Dookie's Doing His Dance, and then we heard Give It Up, and we just heard We'll Meet Again, the great Paul Barberin, drummer, composer, left a lot of music for us to play. And we still play a lot of it. That last song, not too much. Not many people play that. We're going to have to pull that one back in the mix for a bit. That was a good swinging number. The great Paul Barberin. And let's see what we're going to do. I'm going to play two songs now by the Barkers. I'm going to play one by Danny Barker. And this is a song, it was written by Don Redman, early jazz composer. And it was first recorded by Louis Armstrong in 1926 on his Hot 5 records. This song is called Save It, Pretty Mama. Save It, Pretty Mama. Right after that, I'm going to play Danny Barker's wife, Blue Lou Barker. And she's going to sing a song called Loan Me Your Husband.

0: There you go with Lulu Barker. Lulu, we're going to play the live wire somewhere here. And I know there's one announcement on the live wire. There's the Wolfman Fest today is being moved inside the Maple Leaf from 4 to 7 p.m. because of weather. There you go. I'm looking at my computer screen, and I just don't even see where the button I'm supposed to press for the live wire. Well, okay, while I find the right button to press, I'm going to play some music by Papa Celestin. And I had mentioned earlier Dave Bartholomew. You heard that track Stardust, which I do believe was recorded in somewhere in the 1940s. That's I had a question from Jams about that, and I couldn't find exactly when it was recorded. But Dave played with Papa Celestin. Papa Celestin had a very popular band, and here's a song that he calls War Clouds.
1: Papa Celestin, that's pretty rousing pace the boy said over there.
2: Yes, he really spent something at me that time.
1: What are you going to have to top it, huh?
2: Yeah, War Cloud.
1: Oh, yes. War Cloud.
2: But we don't want no war, no. We just going to play War Cloud.
1: Okay, just the music.
2: And blow it off.
1: Let it go with War Cloud.

0: 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A poor boy without it is just a sandwich. And here are the shows for today. Apple Barrel has Smokey Greenwell Blues Band at 10:30. 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Fritzl's Jazz Club has Bourbon Matinee Jazz Band with Chuck Brackman at 5 and Fritzl's All-Star Band with Jamil Sharif at 9. 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Kermit's Treme Mother-in-Law Lounge presents Kermit Ruffins and the Barbecue Swingers at 6 p.m. The Little House has Crawfish Boil with Nat and Cat Cajun String Band at 6 p.m. Mahogany Jazz Hall has the Gerald French Trio at 7 and the Mahogany Hall Jazz Band featuring Kid Chocolate at 9:30. 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Polo Club at the Windsor Court has John Royan at 5:30 and Bean and the Boys at 9. Snug Harbor features Grayson Brockcamp Wildlife Trio with Jason Marsalis and Kyle Roussel at 4:30 and the Victor Goins Quartet for two sets at 7:30 and 9:30. Spotted Cat hosts the Shake 'Em Up Jazz Band at 6 and Dr. Sick and the Late Greats at 10. Three Muses presents Genevieve Cook at 6 and Rohanna Rose at 9. Tibetina's welcomes Molly Tuttle and Maggie Rose at 8 p.m. Vaughn's Lounge has Alex McMurray Band at 8 p.m. And Walter Wolfman Washington Memorial Park has the 4th Annual Wolfman Fest featuring the Roadmasters and many more starting at 4 p.m. For the entire listing of today's live music events, go to wwoz.org/livewire. 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
1: 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And we got a nice, beautiful, rainy day. I hope you have your WWOZ umbrella that you can only get if you become a member of WWOZ. Because in New Orleans right now and the surrounding area, it's going to come in handy today. That's right. I am, we're in the middle of a little set by, we just heard Papa Celestin, and now I'm going to play. Papa Celestin was a trumpet player. In his band was a guy playing banjo named Albert French. And after Papa Celestin died, Albert French took over the Tuxedo Band, which was the band that Papa Celestin had. And he became known as Papa French. As a tribute to Papa Celestin, here's a song that Papa French actually wrote, and it's called Go Down to New Orleans. And I love this version of it because the tempo is nice and slower, nice, easy, walking, strolling tempo, you might want to say. So here's Papa French, Go Down to New Orleans, y'all.

Wow. How was that? How great was that? That was the great Lillian Bute. And I just had to get a little Lillian Bute singing to me this morning. And I thought I would share that with you. As she's singing to me, I thought, okay, she's going to sing to you also. A great song called Until the Real Thing Comes Along. What an amazing band. Yeah, Lillian Bute, Thomas Letienne, that's playing that saxophone solo. Miss Jeanette Kimball, the great Miss Jeanette Kimball on piano, who I do believe Miss Jeanette was probably on that Papa French record that we heard prior to that. Frank Fields bass, and then a drummer that passed away way too soon by the name of Stanley Stevens. And Until the Real Thing Comes Along, just wow. Love it. Love it. Well, you're tuned into DJ Sparky's, that's me, Saturday morning New Orleans music adventure. And we're having an adventure. Wow. I love our Saturday adventures. We're rolling on all kind of music. Okay, so as we've been playing a lot of old music, the old music is always great. It's good to hear some new music. And I'm going to play some new music from a new record that just was released. It's called Powell's Place, the great Shannon Powell, the great drummer, as you know, Shannon Powell, who is a fixture in New Orleans music, has played so many things. He's the king of Tremé. If you're ever driving down St. Philip Street, you'll pass his house and you'll know the King's Palace is right there across from Armstrong Park. But this is a song I listened to just a little bit of it, but I haven't heard the whole thing. It's called Powell's Place. Now, the record is called Powell's Place. Just out, brand new record, just out on Tipitina's Record Club. So that's the only place you can get it at right now. But this is a song, I told you, Powell's Place, and it's written by Jason Marcellus, who I do believe Jason is on this track. And it's a beautiful record. It's color vinyl. And I suggest getting in touch with Tipitina's Record Club and picking up one of these copies. Here you go. Shannon Powell, Powell's Place.

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1: Well, that was a song called Luscious, and it was written by Harry Connick Jr. It featured Lucian Barbarin, who was known as Luscious. And if you were listening, you heard him sing some pretty funny lyrics there. And, of course, he's playing some amazing trombone. Lucian Barbarin, a great trombone player. And if you were tuning in earlier, you heard me play a few songs by Paul Barbarin. And Paul Barbarin, Lucian Barbarin, they are blue blood New Orleans musicians for many, many generations back to before the turn of the 20th century. The Barbarins were an important part of the musical makeup here. And, okay, Harry Connick Jr., big band. I do believe that might have been Shannon Powell on drums, because Shannon played with Harry for a long time. Before that, we did hear Shannon Powell on his latest recording, Powell's Place, put out on Tipitina's Records. Check that out. Definitely check that out. Well, since we just played Harry Connick Jr., one of New Orleans' premier piano players, we're going to keep it going with piano players. When you think about New Orleans and the musicians that come out of New Orleans, each instrument has its big stars and important players. Piano players, we heard Jelly Roll Morton earlier. Jelly Roll, one of the early piano players who were the big stars around here. And he just kept going from there. And Harry Connick Jr. And I'm going to play who is... Not much is really known that James Booker was Harry Connick Jr.'s piano teacher in Harry's early piano years. So I'm going to play a song by James Booker, the great James Booker, and here we go. Check this out.

All right. There you go with another great New Orleans piano player, Professor Longhair. Professor Longhair, the great Professor Longhair. Y'all know who he is. You know him. And his piano players, I mean, just it's amazing to see all of these new piano. You know, I mean, when you think about new piano players, Jonathan Batiste, he's not that new, but he's new, you know, and he's creating some really great music. Sullivan Fortnier, he's a jazz piano player. And then, of course, there's River Eckert. Y'all know River. You know, I'm sure you know. He's 16 years old, and he is, I think, and I think all of y'all think also, River is the next piano wizard coming out of New Orleans. He's writing music. He's creating music. I'm going to play a song off of River's latest record. And if you were just really paying attention to that Professor Longhair track, the way he does that piano flourish coming in, River uses that on the intro of his song called Painting Pictures. So check out the great River Eckert. And I say great because River is on his way, and he's already

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May 15th through 17th, across three stages at two venues, the Pitot House on Bayou St. John and the Broadside. Tickets and full lineup at thebayouboogaloo.com.

Well, all right, there you go with Alvin Shine Robinson. And he sings Wake Up and Face the Music. Yeah, you're right. Alvin Shine Robinson was a guitar player, New Orleans guitar player, played with Fats Domino, played many, many bands in the 50s and 60s. And this was part of his solo record. Just great singing, playing that guitar. And as we wind on down this DJ Sparky's Saturday morning New Orleans music adventure, all I can say is, wow, what an adventure we had. I had a great time. How about you? Yep. If you want to hear it again, it's archived for a couple of weeks. You can go on wwoz.org and search it out. There was some good music that was played. It was a quite cool adventure. We started out with some brass band music. We had to kick it with the brass in the beginning. And from there, we moved on. We played some Paul Barberin, Papa Celestin, Papa French. Man, I had a good time today. I really did. I hope you did also. I think you did, because I had some calls that said some good positive things about the music. And as we wrap it up, about 10 more minutes to go. We're going to end with, I guess we're going to go to the, we're in the middle of Alvin Shine Robinson guitar. Yeah, let's keep the guitar vibe going. But these guitar players are not those kind of guitar players that turned it up to 11. These are those soulful New Orleans guitar players that play it nice in the groove, in the pocket, in the right volume. So let's see, where are we going to go? We got a couple of good options. Oh, and also let me mention before that, the very wonderful, the great River Eckert. And River, 16 years old, check him out. If you want to get any of his recordings, you could check it out, Louisiana Music Factory, or probably on his website. But I believe they're sold out, so you have to put your order in for River's new recording. All right, so here we are. We're wrapping up with our guitar segment here. Wow, I'm looking out the windows at this beautiful rainy day today, and there's a big old ship going by. I wish y'all could see what I'm seeing. It's lovely. Another lovely day in New Orleans. A rainy day is always a lovely day. Okay, here I'm going back to turntable. Where we are? What turntable? We're on turntable number one, and this is a record by Walter Wolfman Washington. And the record is called Out of the Dark, and the song is the title track from the record, Out of the Dark. Let's see, this was recorded in 1987. This was the band at that time was stellar. The horns, Tom Fitzpatrick leading the horn section, Wilbur Junkyard Dog on drums, of course, Jack on bass, Cleary on piano, and Walter Wolfman on guitar. Here we go, Wolfman, take it away.

Okay, I introduced that song as the wrong title. It's actually called On the Prowl, and it's from the record Out of the Dark, Walter Wolfman, Washington. And want to say also that Wolfman Fest is being moved inside the Maple Leaf today from 4 till 7. So if you were planning on going to Wolfman Fest, you still can. It's going to be inside at the Leaf. So go check that out. You can't get enough of Walter Wolfman, and there'll be a bunch of musicians that played with Walter. So go get some of that. And as we wrap up, we got about 3 more minutes. Okay, I'm gonna finish it off with Earl King. And also with Earl King that arranged this song is Wardell Kazaire. And Wardell was one of the unsung heroes of New Orleans arranging. He was the arranger for, he was the one that all of them early cats would go to. Wardell was the guy. He was called the Creole Beethoven. Well, here we go, wrapping up. Earl King, he has a song. He and Wardell have a song called Feeling My Way Around. Till next week, DJ Sparky and your Saturday morning New Orleans music adventure coming to a close. Peace and love, y'all.

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We want to thank DJ Sparky for doing a great New Orleans music show this Saturday, May 9th, 2026. Welcome to Tiene Sabor.

We have lots of great music coming to you on this show. My name is Jorge. I'm sitting in for Yolanda this Saturday. Stick around. I think you're going to like it.

0: All right, that was Club Social de Marianao, played by Cachao. Before that, we heard Montuno Guajiro by Niño Rivera. We have a special message for you, and after that, more music.
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0: All right, we just heard the great institution of salsa from Colombia. That was Grupo Niche doing Busca Por Dentro. Before that, we heard the queen of salsa, Celia Cruz, from the album entitled The Queen of Salsa. That was Usted Abusó. That is a remastered version from 2026, from this year. And we started that set with Catalina Lao with Pete El Conde Rodriguez. This is WWZFM New Orleans. My name is Jorge. I'm sitting in for Yolanda Estrada on Tiene Sabor. Today, here's an important message. We'll be back with more music after that.
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All right, that was a great band from Colombia, Los Titanes, The Titans. Todo tiene su final, everything comes to an end. And before that, El Gran Combo de Puerto Rico did Serrana. 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
1: It is 1 o'clock in the Crescent City. 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And you are listening to Tiene Sabor, the best in Latin music, with Yolanda Estrada. My name is Jorge, sitting in for Yolanda this week. 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
2: 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You starting at 8:15. Blue Nile hosts Gumbo Funk at 7 p.m. BMC presents Mother Ruckus at 6 and Leroy Marshall Band at 9. The Broadside welcomes Happy Birthday to You, a tribute to Stevie Wonder featuring Margie Perez, Anna Quinn, Mark Stone, and many more starting at 8 p.m. Bufa's has Tim Robertson Trio at 8 p.m. Cafe Negril has Bon Bon Vivant at 6 and Lindsay Smith at 10. Carrollton Station features Nova Junction plus Jelly Biscuit and the Flaky Layers plus more starting at 8 p.m. DBA hosts Dwayne Dupsy and the Zydeco Hellraisers at 10 p.m. Davenport Lounge at the Ritz-Carlton presents Jeremy Davenport at 8 p.m. Dos Jefes welcomes the Aphrodisiacs Jazz at 9 p.m. Double Dealer at Orpheum Theater has Eric Johansson at 9:30. Fritzl's Jazz Club has Bourbon Matinee Jazz Band with Chuck Brackman at 5 and Fritzl's All-Star Band with Jamil Sharif at 9. 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Kermit's Treme Mother-in-Law Lounge presents Kermit Ruffins and the Barbecue Swingers at 6 p.m. The Little House has Crawfish Boil with Nat and Cat Cajun String Band at 6 p.m. Mahogany Jazz Hall has the Gerald French Trio at 7 and the Mahogany Hall Jazz Band featuring Kid Chocolate at 9:30. MRB features Washboard Jazz Blues Trio at 7 p.m. The New Orleans Jazz and Blues Market hosts Pell with the Louisiana Philharmonic Orchestra at 7 p.m. No Dice presents Mickey Avalon at 9 p.m. Nola Brewing welcomes Mark Paradis Trio at 7 p.m. Parlays has Parlays Fest featuring the James Rivers Movement plus The Few Blue at 4:30. Polo Club at the Windsor Court has John Royan at 5:30 and Bean and the Boys at 9. Snug Harbor features Grayson Brockcamp Wildlife Trio with Jason Marsalis and Kyle Roussel at 4:30 and the Victor Goins Quartet for two sets at 7:30 and 9:30. Spotted Cat hosts the Shake 'Em Up Jazz Band at 6 and Dr. Sick and the Late Greats at 10. Three Muses presents Genevieve Cook at 6 and Rohanna Rose at 9. Tibetina's welcomes Molly Tuttle and Maggie Rose at 8 p.m. Vaughn's Lounge has Alex McMurray Band at 8 p.m. And Walter Wolfman Washington Memorial Park has the 4th Annual Wolfman Fest featuring the Roadmasters and many more starting at 4 p.m. For the entire listing of today's live music events, go to wwoz.org/livewire. 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
1: That is a lot of great live music going on around in New Orleans. So please, if you have a chance, go check some of those bands out tonight. In the meantime, we're going to keep bringing you great Latin music right here on Tiene Sabor. Yolanda Estrada usually hosts this show. My name is Jorge. I'm sitting in for her today, and we have a lot of great music still to come.

Cool. That was Mi Negrita Me Espera, My Girl Is Waiting For Me, by the great Ismael Maelo Rivera from Puerto Rico. Before that, we heard Perdido en la Ciudad by Henry Fiol from Cuba. We heard El Camino Que Lleva El Viento by a great band from Spain, Formula Quinta. They were very pop. They were very saccharine, but that particular song is more introverted, and it's about leaving home, and it's a great tune from 1970, El Camino Que Lleva El Viento. And we started the whole set right after the Live Wire with Latin America's first pop star, the great Carlos Gardel from Argentina. Madre hay una sola. Happy Mother's Day. 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

0: WWC 90.7 FM in New Orleans. That was Hacer un Puente, Building a Bridge by La Franela from Argentina. Before that, we heard Jose Alberto El Canario, amazing salsa singer from Dominican Republic. He brought us Rodando por el Mundo, Roaming Around the World. We got a special message for you. We'll be back with more music after that.
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That was Pueblito Viejo, Little Old Town by Katie James, an amazing singer from Colombia, born in Ireland. Her family moved to a commune in Colombia in the 70s, I believe, and she grew up in Colombia, learning how to sing and play music there. And that was Pueblito Viejo, My Little Old Town. 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More music.

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Frente

0: All right, we just heard a great set of music there in algún lugar, inspired by Mexico, but sung by a Spanish band that was Duncan Du, somewhere. Before that, De Donde Vengo Yo, Where Do I Come From, a great song from a band from Colombia named Chocif Town. They disbanded recently, but their music remains, and it's a great, great song. Before that, we heard Jacobo Vélez y La Mamba Negra, great band. I believe they are stationed in New York, but they got members from all over Latin America. And that song was called La Mezcla, The Mix, speaking of being from all over Latin America. Before that, we heard the great song by Calle 13 Latinoamerica. There were several guest vocalists in there, including Susana Vaca from Brazil. And before that, we heard Rubén Blades singing what, to many of us, it's like a second national anthem, regardless of where you're from. The song is called Patria, the Motherland.
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0: All right, my time has come to an end. Thank you for listening to WWOZ 90.7 FM right here in the Crescent City. My name is Jorge. It was a pleasure for me, as always, to sit in for the great Yolanda Estrada, who usually hosts this show. She'll be back soon. In the meantime, here's something by the late Willie Colon. Please stay tuned. The music of Brazil is coming up next.

Muchas gracias. Willie Colon, that was Para los Viejitos. I think that was a personal message to me. Y muchas gracias, Jorge, for sitting in for a beautiful show. Tiene Sabor comes to you every Sábado from noon until 2 p.m. with Yolanda Estrada. Now it's time for something we called Tudo Bang, a música do Brasil. 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

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And if you're one of them, thank you so much. Muito obrigado. This is Tudo Bang, the music of Brazil. We just heard from Tamiris Tanus something called Lar, Home, from Canto Pro Aldebara. And Mr. Gilberto Gil, of course, doing a live version of Aquele Abraço, that embrace. Jorge Bang, even though it's not Jane Fonda's birthday, what the heck, doing something called Barbarella from 1969. We heard Dona Ivani Lara with Poeta Soñador, the dreaming poet. Don't know why I played that one. From her release, Nasci para soñar y cantar. I can do one of those things. Dream. I can sing. Speaking of singers, we got a special guest coming on after the 3 o'clock hour. So stay tuned. Lucas Kimar with Volte. I'm back. Yes, our first show after the 3 weeks of French Quarter Fest and Jazz Fest. Great to be back. And we opened up with Baby do Brasil doing her version of Aquarela do Brasil. Coming up, well, considering the weather, and we're trying to play Sunshine Superman. We are playing it, hoping it'll have some effect on this rainy day by Rosinha da Valença. Why don't we play Chove Chuva by Jorge Bang, but done by the great South African artist, live, Miriam Makeba, also known as Mama Africa. Chove Chuva, WWZ FM, New Orleans.

ladies and gentlemen, our next song comes from Brazil. It simply says, I will pray to God, our master, that this rain will cease to fall on my divine love, so young, beautiful, and innocent. Oh, please, nasty rain, do not drench my love.

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I'm Dean, bringing it to you. We just heard from Sasha Masakowski and Musical Playground from the release Wishes, doing É Preciso Perdoar. You gotta forgive. Not that song, you gotta forgive in general. And before that, we heard some really nice duets. Ayrton Mojera and Ricardo Becerra with Pau Rolo. We heard Chico Buarque and João Bosco with Sinha. Jorge Drexler, our old friend, along with Marisa Monchi, doing Vento Sardo, Sardinian Wind. And Mama Africa, done by Chico Cesar, preceded by Mama Africa herself, Miriam Makeba, with a live version of Chove Chuva on this rainy day. We got Charlie Bird now doing Água de Beber from his release More Brazilian Bird. Coming up, some very special guests, so stick around and hang in there. 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

preparing your calendar of live music events for Saturday, May 9th. 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A poor boy without it is just a sandwich. And here are the shows for today. Apple Barrel has Smokey Greenwell Blues Band at 10:30. Bayou Bar at the Pontchartrain has Jordan Anderson at 8 and 10 p.m. BJ's Lounge features Cajun and Zydeco Dance Workshop with Horace Trahan plus T. Marie and Bayou Juju starting at 8:15. Blue Nile hosts Gumbo Funk at 7 p.m. BMC presents Mother Ruckus at 6 and Leroy Marshall Band at 9. The Broadside welcomes Happy Birthday to You, a tribute to Stevie Wonder featuring Margie Perez, Anna Quinn, Mark Stone, and many more starting at 8 p.m. Bufa's has Tim Robertson Trio at 8 p.m. Cafe Negril has Bon Bon Vivant at 6 and Lindsay Smith at 10. Carrollton Station features Nova Junction plus Jelly Biscuit and the Flaky Layers plus more starting at 8 p.m. DBA hosts Dwayne Doopsy and the Zydeco Hellraisers at 10 p.m. Davenport Lounge at the Ritz-Carlton presents Jeremy Davenport at 8 p.m. Dos Jefes welcomes the Aphrodisiacs Jazz at 9 p.m. Double Dealer at Orpheum Theater has Eric Johansson at 9:30. Fritzl's Jazz Club has Bourbon Matinee Jazz Band with Chuck Brackman at 5 and Fritzl's All-Star Band with Jamil Sharif at 9. 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Kermit's Treme Mother-in-Law Lounge presents Kermit Ruffins and the Barbecue Swingers at 6 p.m. The Little House has Crawfish Boil with Nat and Cat Cajun String Band at 6 p.m. Mahogany Jazz Hall has the Gerald French Trio at 7 and the Mahogany Hall Jazz Band featuring Kid Chocolate at 9:30. MRB features Washboard Jazz Blues Trio at 7 p.m. The New Orleans Jazz and Blues Market hosts Pell with the Louisiana Philharmonic Orchestra at 7 p.m. No Dice presents Mickey Avalon at 9 p.m. Nola Brewing welcomes Mark Paradis Trio at 7 p.m. Parlays has Parlays Fest featuring the James Rivers Movement plus the Few Blue at 4:30. Polo Club at the Windsor Court has John Royan at 5:30 and Bean and the Boys at 9. Snug Harbor features Grayson Brockcamp Wildlife Trio with Jason Marsalis and Kyle Roussel at 4:30 and the Victor Goins Quartet for two sets at 7:30 and 9:30. Spotted Cat hosts the Shake 'Em Up Jazz Band at 6 and Dr. Sick and the Late Greats at 10. Three Muses presents Genevieve Cook at 6 and Rohana Rose at 9. Tibetina's welcomes Molly Tuttle and Maggie Rose at 8 p.m. Vaughn's Lounge has Alex McMurray Band at 8 p.m. and Walter Wolfman Washington Memorial Park has the 4th annual Wolfman Fest featuring the Roadmasters and many more starting at 4 p.m. For the entire listing of today's live music events, go to wwoz.org/livewire. 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

0: 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We have Ayrton Maiera and Ricardo Becerra with Três Minutos de Paz. The last 3 minutes were not filled with that. I'll tell you later, folks. Before that, we heard them doing Maracanós. Carlos Gonzaga jumped in there with his version of Abraham, Martin, and John. Aricia Mess with Porta Aberta. And we heard the great Charlie Bird with Água de Beber. We have right now some very special guests in the house. Hello, guys.
1: Hey, Dean, how are you?
2: Hi.
0: All right. Sam Vocal and his daughter, Nola. Hi, Nola. Get right up there to the mic.
3: Hi.
0: How you doing?
3: Can you hear me good?
0: Yeah, I can. What brings you in, guys?
1: Nola, why don't you tell us?
3: Well, we had a porch concert at my house a few days ago, and me and my dad performed a few songs, and then after the show, Dean came up to me and asked if I would like to sing a song with him at his radio station.
0: Okay, and I understand you scared up a very famous Brazilian song, right?
3: Mm-hmm, Girl from Ipanema.
0: I do want to let you all know first that at the Snug Harbor, starting at 4:30, Grayson Bocamp's Wildlife Trio, it's the happy hour. Free concert. Jason Marcellus on drums, the great Kai Roussel on piano, Grayson Bocamp's Wildlife Trio. He'll be on bass and voice with some other voices, blues, gospel, and some music from South America. So now that we have Sam and Nola here, Sam, what do you think?
1: I think Nola's selling herself short a little bit. She mentioned the porch concert, which was a ton of fun. She failed to mention she'll be part of that lineup tonight at Snug Harbor. So that's, I think that's probably worth a little plug and a thanks to Grayson Brokamp as well.
0: That's exactly why I mentioned it. Yeah, Nola, don't be so modest.
1: Maybe she forgot. She's doing that in an hour.
0: And how many singers will there be? Do you know?
3: I think just me.
0: Oh, well, you're the featured singer. Yeah.
3: Mm-hmm.
0: Okay. Can I ask you how old you are, Nola?
3: 12.
0: All right. Well, they start them young in this town, don't they, Sam?
1: Absolutely. And she was comfortable singing on the radio. It was a surprise on the way up. She was going to have to talk on the radio, too. So we're catching her by surprise here. But
0: is this your radio debut, Nola?
3: Yeah, pretty much.
0: All right. Well, you're at a great station to do it at. Yeah.
3: Yep.
0: No pressure, but they're listening all around the world.
3: Yes.
0: All right, well, how about it? Sam Vocal and his daughter Nola doing a little Girl from Ipanema. This is WWOZ FM New Orleans.

0: All right. The girl from Constantinople Street doing the girl from Ipanema. Beautiful. Nola Vocal and her dad, Sam, on guitar, who will be performing at 4:30 this afternoon at Snug Harbor with the Grayson Bocamp Wildlife Trio. What are you going to sing there tonight, you know, or this afternoon?
1: Well, I'm going to be doing two songs. One of them is called Marigolds by Andrea Bejar, which is one of the songs I performed at the Porch concert. And another one is one of my originals called Happy Enough, which is my dad's personal favorite.
2: It's a great one, Dean. Maybe we can have her record that one and sneak it into the OZ lineup.
0: Oh, yeah. We can do that on the Dean's List on Sunday night. Yeah, sure. Well, thanks, guys. Thanks for coming in. And I guess you got to get over there and rehearse. Although you don't seem like you need any rehearsal, no.
1: Thank you.
0: Thanks for coming in. Check that out. The Grayson Bocamp's Wildlife Trio starting at 4:30 at the Happy Hour concert at Snug Harbor down on Frenchman Street, a free show. We're going to go into a song called Nola. How about that? Right here on WWOZ FM New Orleans.

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1: Meio bom, meio ruim, é meio vai, meio back. Na cantiga de cansaia, vou de banda, vou de frente, vou na boca, vou no dedo, vou na...

It is 3:31 Central Standard Time in the city of New Orleans, and you're listening to Tudo Bang, the music of Brazil, right here on WWOZ.org and up there in the northeast of Brazil and everywhere else beyond the reaches of our radio signal at WWOZ.org. We just heard from Usimanches de Madrugada with Embalada, a style of music from the northeast, traditional music known for its extremely rapid rhythm, improvised lyrics, etc. That goes out to a listener who called in earlier. From the northeast, we heard Nazaré Pereira with Valente Nordeste, and we slipped in, courtesy of Mr. McDermott, an improvised rhyme in the northeast, sort of a rap duet that they do up there, between whoever wants to jump in. We heard from 1970, Geraldo Sarno and actually directed by Geraldo Sarno. There's a film recording a documentary about that style of music and duets. It's a Bahian filmmaker, Geraldo Sarno, and it's an amazing performance by these men in the street, surrounded by crowds, and they just go at each other with improvised poetry. 1970 Brazilian rap. Right now we have something by the great Villa-Lobos called New York Skyline, rendered by Erica Ribeiro. And coming up, some Monica Salmasso for Tomzinho, WWOZ-FM New Orleans.

The New Orleans Musicians Clinic is now in partnership with Crescent Care, providing primary health care, mental health services, and dental care to musicians and traditional culture bearers in New Orleans, regardless of insurance status. More information at neworleansmusiciansclinic.org.

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I'm Dean, and we got another 13 minutes before Logan brings you around the world with his fantastic show, The World Journey. We went a little bit around the world there, beyond Brazil. Philippe Baden-Powell, the son of the great Baden-Powell, who is half French and half Brazilian, doing something called Quem Sabe, who knows? And Gael Faye, featuring Flavia Coelho, doing a little bilingual business there. Balade Brésilienne, French and Portuguese thingy ding ding. We heard Monica Salmaso and Dori Caymmi with flauta, sanfona y viola, flute, accordion, and viola, from the release Canto Sedutor. Erika Ribeiro opened us up in New York Skyline, and we heard that improvised duet from Geraldo Sarno's film Journal du Certa from 1970. Right now we have Don Salvador and Duduca da Fonseca. I think you'll recognize this tune. Hello, Michael. WWOZ FM New Orleans. Coming up, some, why not, Elsa Suarez.

Pepe de Luis y Apareggi with Sol Gineon. Before that, Elsa Suarez with Lato de Agua. Thanks for listening to Tudo Bang, the music of Brazil. Logan's in the house, going to take you to far-flung regions of this musical world. Since we played a lot of beautiful duets, I'm going to play my favorite Brazilian duet. I think it's my favorite Brazilian song ever. Yeah, I'm going out on a limb. We're going to hear, going out, the great Gal Costa with Maria Bethânia with Sonho Meu, My Dream. WWOZ-FM, New Orleans. Até logo.

All right, y'all. Yes, indeed. You're tuned into WWOZ 90.7 FM New Orleans. It is 4 o'clock p.m. on the dot on this lovely Saturday where we are still getting cool weather into mid-May. What a blessing. Thank you, Dean, for another lovely episode of Music from the Great Nation of Brazil. And now, it feels like such a long time since I've been in here with all the festival broadcasts we've been doing in the last several weeks. But my name is Logan, and I'm back here live to play music for y'all on the World Journey Show. So rather than talking about the music that I've selected, I'm just going to get right into it. So starts like this.

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You're tuned into WWOZ 90.7 FM New Orleans. This is the World Journey Show. We started off with an Afro-Brazilian vocal tribute to Iemanjá, the energy of the ocean, the original mother of us all. That song was Iakoro Eru Iao from Grupo Ofá from Salvador, Brazil. And then we popped over to Gore Island off the coast of Senegal and heard Dudu Njai Rose and his 40 or 50 person group recording from 1991. Ligue Unde is the name of that track from the record Jabot. And now Jules and Baby S.O.N. with a track called Injabulo.

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Check out Taking It to the Streets at WWOZ.org.

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My name is Logan. This is the World Journey Show. We are half an hour in. It is exactly 4:30 p.m. on this thankfully cool Saturday afternoon. Backing up three tracks, we went to the Volta region of Ghana and heard from a singer named Bello God with a track called Commando from his pretty new release, Africana Baby. And then even newer, we're talking about the last couple months, even newer, we went to South Africa and heard some Amapiano from X-Duppy and Anjeke Babuye, MC, featuring DJ Mafariza and Musician, I guess is the way to pronounce that. That's a track called Luetse. And then bouncing back to Ghana, that last track was from Ebo Taylor, an Ebo Taylor original called Victory. That was revived in 2010, maybe like 35 or so years after the original came out. All right, so we are going to go to, where are we going to go now? We're going to go to Guinea now and hear from Mori Kante. Mother's Day is tomorrow, and we're going to hear a track called Mama. That is, of course, honors the mother. All right, y'all. Hope you're enjoying the music. If you'd like to call in, it's 504-568-1234.

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You're tuned in to WWZ 90.7 FM New Orleans. Backing up two tracks, we heard Baseko Kuyate and Ngoni Ba featuring Andra Kuyate and Vufarka Toure from I Speak Fula is the name of that record. The track is called Bambugu Blues. Vufarka Toure, of course, was at Jazz Fest here in New Orleans. The first weekend, so 2 weekends ago, he was here, played a set in the blues tent for, I don't know, 1,000 people or whatever the blues tent holds. And then in that cultural pavilion, the little tent there, that was an amazing set. And then the last track we heard, another band that was also at the Jazz Fest, the second weekend, last weekend, a band called the Scatolites from Jamaica, from that track was called Bamako Ska, and of course those are connected because Baseko Kuyate and Ngoni Ba are based in Bamako. That record was recorded in Bamako, and then the Scatolites with a little tribute to Malian music, Bamako Ska. All right, we're going to hear some more artists who were also at the Jazz Fest, some sons of the late, great Bob Marley, Steven and Ziggy. So first track we're going to hear is actually from Erykah Badu's album, Mama's Gun, and it features Steven Marley. It is called In Love With You.

0: All right, y'all. Brand new release from Ziggy Marley. I think it just came out like a week ago. The album is called Bright Side, and that track is Sweet Divine. All right, so we are exactly halfway through today's episode of The World Journey. I'm your host, Logan. I love playing music for y'all. It is 5 o'clock on the dot. It is time for the live wire so that you know what's going on in town tonight.
1: 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A poor boy without it is just a sandwich. And here are the shows for today. Apple Barrel has Smokey Greenwell Blues Band at 10:30. 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You starting at 8:15. Blue Nile hosts Gumbo Funk at 7 p.m. The MC presents Mother Ruckus at 6 and Leroy Marshall Band at 9. The Broadside welcomes Happy Birthday to You, a tribute to Stevie Wonder featuring Margie Perez, Anna Quinn, Mark Stone, and many more starting at 8 p.m. Bufa's has Tim Robertson Trio at 8 p.m. Cafe Negril has Bon Bon Vivant at 6 and Lindsay Smith at 10. Carrollton Station features Nova Junction plus Jelly Biscuit and the Flaky Layers plus more starting at 8 p.m. DBA hosts Dwayne Dupsy and the Zydeco Hellraisers at 10 p.m. Davenport Lounge at the Ritz-Carlton presents Jeremy Davenport at 8 p.m. Dos Jefes welcomes the Aphrodisiacs Jazz at 9 p.m. Double Dealer at Orpheum Theater has Eric Johansson at 9:30. Fritzl's Jazz Club has Bourbon Matinee Jazz Band with Chuck Brackman at 5 and Fritzl's All-Star Band with Jamil Sharif at 9. House of Blues Voodoo Garden features Johnny Sansone and John Fole at 5 p.m. Jazz Playhouse hosts the Nia Jones Experience at 7:30. Kermit's Treme Mother-in-Law Lounge presents Kermit Ruffins and the Barbecue Swingers at 6 p.m. The Little House has Crawfish Boil with Matt and Cat Cajun String Band at 6 p.m. Mahogany Jazz Hall has the Gerald French Trio at 7 and the Mahogany Hall Jazz Band featuring Kid Chocolate at 9:30. MRB features Washboard Jazz Blues Trio at 7 p.m. The New Orleans Jazz and Blues Market hosts Pell with the Louisiana Philharmonic Orchestra at 7 p.m. No Dice presents Mickey Avalon at 9 p.m. Nola Brewing welcomes Mark Paradis Trio at 7 p.m. Parlays has Parlays Fest featuring the James Rivers Movement plus the Few Blue at 4:30. Polo Club at the Windsor Court has John Royan at 5:30 and Bean and the Boys at 9. Snug Harbor features Grayson Brockcamp Wildlife Trio with Jason Marsalis and Kyle Roussel at 4:30

6, and Rohana Rose at 9. Tivitina's welcomes Molly Tuttle and Maggie Rose at 8 p.m. Vaughn's Lounge has Alex McMurray Band at 8 p.m. And Walter Wolfman Washington Memorial Park has the 4th annual Wolfman Fest featuring the Roadmasters and many more starting at 4 p.m. For the entire listing of today's live music events, go to www.oz.org/livewire. 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

All right, y'all. That is some Bata Matancero. The practice of maintaining connection with the Orishas, who come from the Yoruba people of West Africa, through song, dance, and rhythm from the Bata drums, as it is performed in Matanzas, Matanzas, Cuba, a different style than is performed in Havana. So there was rhythms and songs for Yemaya, the ocean, the original mother of us all. And from here, we're going to move to a collaboration between Vufarka Touré, the great Malian guitarist who visited us a couple weeks ago, and an Israeli musician named Idan Raichel, with a track called Mon Amour, right here on WWOZ 90.7 FM New Orleans.

0: 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This is the World Journey Show. I'm your host, Logan. It's a delight to be back in here. It's been like a month, maybe more, since I've been in this seat playing music for y'all. The last three Saturdays before this one were, of course, dedicated to some of the greatest local festivals that we have on an annual basis here in New Orleans, the Jazz Fest, the French Quarter Fest. That has passed, and we are back live in the studio. I've gone to a lot of different places on this episode, played a lot of different pieces of music. Right now I'm in the midst of playing some brand new stuff. Backing up a few tracks, we heard Sina Soul featuring R the J with a track called Tough Times 2.0. That was released like maybe a month and a half ago. And then just from a couple weeks ago, the Nigerian singer Korede Bello with the title track of his EP, Another One. And then Small God, Suspect OTB, and R the J with a track called Ashes that just came out like 2 days ago, something like that. And then this track that we're, this I'm a Piano track we're in the midst of right now from Nerd FND is called Pela Yellow from South Africa. And that one was released, I think, like 2 weeks ago, something like that. Let's see. After this track, we're going to hear from Jules with a track called 2 a.m. in Rio. And then I'll be checking back in a little bit to let you know what else we're listening to. If you have any comments or questions about the music, feel free to call in at 504-568-1234. If you're enjoying it half as much as I am, that's a lot. So we'll go right back to it right after these words.
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Mother's Day is tomorrow. Happy Mother's Day, y'all. Coming up next, we got a track called Mama from the great Malian singer Fatoumata Diawara. Oh, but let me let y'all know what we just heard. That last track was called Come On by Boy Breed. And before that, My Head from a Ghanaian group, Bad Mayors, from their very recent release, Pain Made Us. All right, so we're going to go to this tribute to Mama from Fatoumata Diawara. After that, we'll hear The Way to Nice from Mulatu Astatke.

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2: 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A poor boy without it is just a sandwich. And here are the shows for today. Apple Barrel has Smokey Greenwell Blues Band at 10:30. 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You starting at 8:15. Blue Nile hosts Gumbo Funk at 7 p.m. BMC presents Mother Ruckus at 6 and Leroy Marshall Band at 9. The Broadside welcomes Happy Birthday to You, a tribute to Stevie Wonder featuring Margie Perez, Anna Quinn, Mark Stone, and many more starting at 8 p.m. Bufa's has Tim Robertson Trio at 8 p.m. Cafe Negril has Bon Bon Vivant at 6 and Lindsay Smith at 10. Carrollton Station features Nova Junction Plus, Jelly Biscuit and the Flaky Layers plus more starting at 8 p.m. DBA hosts Dwayne Dupsey and the Zydeco Hellraisers at 10 p.m. Davenport Lounge at the Ritz-Carlton presents Jeremy Davenport at 8 p.m. Dos Jefes welcomes the Aphrodisiacs Jazz at 9 p.m. Double Dealer at Orpheum Theater has Eric Johansson at 9:30. Fritzl's Jazz Club has Bourbon Matinee Jazz Band with Chuck Brackman at 5 and Fritzl's All-Star Band with Jamil Sharif at 9. House of Blues Voodoo Garden features Johnny Sansone and John Fole at 5 p.m. Jazz Playhouse hosts the Nia Jones Experience at 7:30. Kermit's Treme Mother-in-Law Lounge presents Kermit Ruffins and the Barbecue Swingers at 6 p.m. The Little House has Crawfish Boil with Nat and Cat Cajun String Band at 6 p.m. Mahogany Jazz Hall has the Gerald French Trio at 7 and the Mahogany Hall Jazz Band featuring Kid Chocolate at 9:30. MRB features Washboard Chaz Blues Trio at 7 p.m. The New Orleans Jazz and Blues Market hosts Pell with the Louisiana Philharmonic Orchestra at 7 p.m. No Dice presents Mickey Avalon at 9 p.m. Nola Brewing welcomes Mark Paradis Trio at 7 p.m. Parlays has Parlays Fest featuring the James Rivers Movement plus the Few Blue at 4:30. Polo Club at the Windsor Court has John Royan at 5:30 and Bean and the Boys at 9. Snug Harbor features Grayson Brockcamp Wildlife Trio with Jason Marsalis and Kyle Roussel at 4:30 and the Victor Goins Quartet for two sets at 7:30 and 9:30. Spotted Cat hosts the Shake 'em Up Jazz Band at 6 and